highly. In the street, protected. In this world that I'm in, I you wanna take pics with the belts in the ring, but don't help in the gym. Enough girls dating their biggest haters. How a boyfriend don't want her to win. Alright, rare. I want my girlfriend.

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I don't trust my inner feelings, inner feelings come and go. How come you call?

0: of an officer. 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Someday I'm going to settle down with a wife. Come on, lads, let's have another fight.
1: My name's Tim and I'm a criminal. In the eyes of society, I need to be in jail for the choice of herbs I inhale. This ain't no wholesale operation. Just a few eights and some PlayStation's my vocation. I pose a threat to the nation. And down the station, the police hold no patience. Let's talk space and time. I like to get deep sometimes and think about Einstein and Carl Jung and old kung fu movies I like to see. Pass the hydrator, please. Yeah, I'm floating on thin air. Going to Amsterdam in the new year. Top gear there. Because I take pride in my hobby. Homemade bongs using my engineering degree. Dear leaders, please legalise weed for these reasons.
0: Like I was saying to him, I told him, fuck with me and you won't live. So I smacked him in the head and downed another carlin. Bada bada bing for the lads like. Mad fight, his face a sad sight. Vodka and snake bite. Going on like a right geese. He's a twat. Shouldn't have looked at me like that. Anyway.

0: up inside of me.
1: No, I don't see why I should be the criminal. How can something with no recorded fatalities be illegal? And how many deaths are there per year from alcohol? I just completed Gran Turismo on the hardest setting. We pose no threat on my settee. All the pizza's here, will someone let him in please? We didn't order chicken. Not a problem, we'll pick it out. I doubt they meant to mess us about. After all, we're all adults, not loud.

0: yourself. But that's okay, drunk people can't help that. A chemical reaction happening inside your brain causes you to forget what you're saying.
1: What? I know exactly what I'm saying. I'm perfectly sane. You stinking student lame-o, go get a job and stop robbing us of our taxes.
0: Well, actually, according to research, government funding for further education pales in insignificance when compared to how much they spend on repairing leery drunk people at the weekend in casualty wards all over the land.
1: Why, you cheeky little swine, come here! I'm gonna batter you! Come here!

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Scared? Don't worry. We'll be there to hold your hand and guide you through this painless transition. 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

0: sir.
1: I hate to sleep with one eye open. I see the headlights turn to shadows driving past. I hope one night it's not you going.